0: Do you want to hustle?
1: Free. That's right, rock.
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1: 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That's right, rock.
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There's no need to cry, yeah. Got love, well, we got love, yeah. Gotta live that love. You know what I'm talking about? 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Cause the greatest thing is spirituality. 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Come on.

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Too much kids in the streets. 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Gotta give hope, gotta give peace. Got to seek this love that's so, so meek. 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Gotta give the children a future, some kind of hope. 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Fighting for riches, get real old. I wanna see your sunshine. Wanna see what's on your mind. We gotta give hope. Gotta believe. Gotta receive the love.

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Thank you very much, and enjoy the rest of your afternoon. It's been a pleasure.

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You are the elder moon that's in the sky. I see there is a glow on all the people. Guess they know that I'm so deep in love. Day after day I'm feeling very happy. Since you came I knew you were the one.

The bad times in life is like a telephone. You never know when it's a go ring. But when it ring, just pick it up and receive. When you finish, put down the receiver and carry on. 'Cause the sun will always shine.

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Shaka Khan, let me tell you what I wanna do. 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Shaka, Shaka, Shaka. 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

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I tell you how. 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A man's amazing. He set you free. Come get this feeling. Turn on your TV. Lonely streets at midnight. Don't be afraid. Standing at the corner, smoking cigarettes.

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Judge of death or life, fighting for justice, never impassive, that's his way of life.